know you were scared, and just wanted to let you know I was scared too. So I'm just leaving this message, and you can back at me whenever you can. 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

0: 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All I care about is you, and I love you, and I'll love you to this
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Cause a little earlier I know you were scared, and I just wanted to let you know I was scared too. So I'm just leaving this message, and you can back at me whenever you can. 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